both day and night. Never grumbles or fusses, always treats me right. 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

Does any of you know the old Sepultura shit? 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
1: Here's how you do it. Watch this.
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1: You gotta pay for a major expensive glass. 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

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Got blood rush in my head, they hot, like popping off the fucking block, not clocking wristlet, watch been top off.

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1: Oh, yeah. All right. Check this out. 1, 2, 3. In the place to be, as it is plain to see, he is DJ Run.

brought a trace, and he came here tonight to get on your case. And we are the crush grooving, the body moving, the record making, and the record breaking. And it goes a little something like this. It goes a one, two,

Get out, get out, get out, get out, get out, get out, get out, get out, get out, get out, get out, get out, get out, get out, get out, get out, get out, get out, get out, get out, get out, get out, get out, get out, get out, get out, get out, get out, get out, get out, get out, get out, get out, get out, get out, get out, get out, get out, get out, get out, get out, get out, get out, get out, get out, get out, get out, get out, get out, get out, get out, get out, get out, get out, get out, get out, get out, get out, get out, get out, get out, get out, get out, get out, get out, get out, get out, get out, get out, get out, get out, get out, get out, get out, get out, get out, get out, get out, get out, get out, get out, get out, get out, get out, get out, get out, get out, get out, get out, get out, get out, get out, get out, get out, get out, get out, get out, get out, get out, get out, get out, get out, get out, get out, get out, get out, get out, get out, get out, get out, get out, get out, get out, get out, get out, get out, get out, get out, get out, get out, get out, get out, get out, get out, get out, get out

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1: We will, ma'am. What happened?
2: These, I take these to help me relax.
1: My partner handed me the bottle. Prescription tranquilizers.
2: I need help.
1: Yes, ma'am. Fact. Tranquilizers are drugs. Don't abuse them. 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
1: As we entered the house, we discovered a woman who had fallen to the floor.
2: Please help me.
1: We will, ma'am. What happened?
2: I take these to help me relax.
1: My partner handed me the bottle. Prescription tranquilizers.
2: I need help.
1: Yes, ma'am. Fact. Tranquilizers are drugs. Don't abuse them. Case closed.

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3: Let's go.
4: Let's go.
3: One.

Anyway, this is Noise the Show. I'm Timmy Sommer. There was a really great show last night down in downtown somewhere. The Beastie Boys played. They were great. Reagan Youth played. They were great. Bad Brains, great, great, great. Great show. Anyway, we're going to hear something now from the Beastie Boys. This one's called Egg Raid on Mojo. They're one of New York's best.

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0: Welcome to the entertainment. Here now the facts. Presented by reporters wearing macho slacks. All around the world, the message is hot and smoking. Would you like to see the future? Nobody's joking.
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1: Macho City!
0: They'll be keeping it all legal.

Mystic Mud, Silver Bullet, Head Pre-Time Stuff, Black Cat Bone, The Heebie Jeebies, Johnny Conqueror's Personal Voodoo King, way over yonder, over on yonder's wall. Looks like Macho Man's headed for a big fall. How can Macho Man heal his soul? Will powerful Root Man let him go?